to Paris, France. 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

0: Is she really going out with him?
1: Well, there she is. 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
0: Betty, is that Jimmy's ring you're wearing?
1: Mm-hmm.
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0: Welcome, everyone. It is another edition of Gus's Golden Grooves, this week back with the lost and the forgotten, rarely if ever played, rock and roll era goodies. Gems, the lot of them. And three to get us underway this week. Back in 1977, we started on Polydor with the Steve Gibbons Band and Tulane. Then it was back to 57 for a Sun label classic from Jerry Lee Lewis. Whole lot of shaking going on. And they are from the very best of Joe Brown's 50th anniversary album, released in 2008. It was I'll See You in My Dreams.
1: Playing the songs you won't hear anywhere else. It's Gus's Golden Grooves.
0: Now, last week I played you this song by Bob Lumen. We're going to square the rock and roll circle here by playing a version of that same song from the songwriter-singer, John D. Loudermilk. Well, it is his song after all.

0: Yes, the great John D. Loudermilk. His song, The Great Snowman, that comes from the 1961 RCA Victor album, Language of Love. Now, today we've more picks from Tony and Frank's fabulous musical lists. We've got a first recorded by song from Johnny Duncan. Yes, you must know what that one is. We've got our customary double plays, B-sides galore, album tracks, and a So Good They Did It Twice involving Little Richard and John Lennon. New songs in the show this week from those flying the rock and roll flag for us these days include another advance preview spin of the brand new Kerr Donnelly Band single. There's also tracks coming up from Peter and the Wolves, the Bell Furies, and LA rocker Marcel Riesco. A packed one as ever, and all coming your way on
1: Gus's Golden Grooves.

fabulous lost and forgotten songs that rarely get a spin these days, starting with, yes, Salmoneo, a rare one from him, an epic 45 from 1959, Make Believe Baby. And of course, that was the great Ruth Brown, a fabulous American soul, blues and jazz singer. Now, between the years of 1949 and 1955, Ruth's songs were on the charts for 129 weeks. And they included five number ones, of which that was one on Atlantic from 1954. Ruth joined on that recording with the Drifters. It was Oh What a Dream. And from Oh What a Dream to Waiting on a Dream, something a bit newer. This is Bo Walton.

0: just so, so good. The UK's very own Bo Walton from the album of the same name, 2012, for Waiting on a Dream. And let's get into this.
1: It's time for Tony's list of musical suggestions on Golden Grooves. It's time for Gus's Golden Groove of the Week.

Fabulous picks as ever from Tony this week, and that was all the way back to 1954 on Big Town Records. Jimmy Wilson and his band with Jumpin' from 626. And we kicked off Tony's selections back in, well, it was 1957, although it was originally unissued. And it was pioneer American rock singer, songwriter, producer, and rhythm guitarist. He was often called the architect of swamp rock boogie. And his fellow rockabilly pioneer Ronnie Hawkins was his cousin. I've given it away, haven't I? Yes, Dale Hawkins. And a song I also elevated to Golden Groove of the Week status because it is just so good. And that was Teenage Dolly. And as ever, a big thanks to Tony for those fabulous picks. Frank's suggestions, they're coming up in the second hour this week. Right, let's head back to 2000 for the Evergreen Dion.

evergreen Dion, yes, Dion DiMucci, with a track from the Deja Nu album. And that came out in 2000. You'll find it on the Collectables record label. It was If I Should Fall Behind. Let's have another one from the ladies. Now, I've actually got Elvis coming up in the second hour this week. Let's have one from the female Elvis.

You're listening to Gus's Golden Grooves. It's the lost and forgotten, underplayed, rarely played rock and roll era gold. The sort of stuff, yeah, you'll struggle to hear it played elsewhere on the radio these days. And that was, of course, Janis Martin, known affectionately as the female Elvis. Build on that 45 is Janis and her boyfriend. That one came out in 1958 on RCA Victor. Bang, bang. So one from the female Elvis. I'm promising you one coming up from the king of rock and roll. That's in the second hour. Time now, as I promised at the top of the show, for a first recorded by, yes, we all know the song Hello Mary Lou, Ricky Nelson's big 1961 smash. Well, Ricky's was a cover version. This was the original from the previous year.

The first recorded and first released version of that classic song, Hello Mary Lou, Goodbye Heart, that one came out on Leader Records in 1960, and it was Johnny Duncan.

Instrumental Gold, and a rare one from Sandy Nelson, back to 1960 on the Imperial record label for The Wiggle. Now here's a rock and roller who was born back in 1931. He came from Bluntsville, Alabama. He sadly passed away in November 1961, aged just 30. Let's remember this rock and roll classic from Dwight Pullen.

classic rock and roll back to 1958 on Carlton Records. Dwight Pullen with Sunglasses After Dark. Let's have a couple of B-sides. Yes, these were the original B-sides of their respective 45s. Let's start with Jimmy Rogers.

Born in Dallas, Texas, that's rock and roller Gene Summers there with his Rebels on that Jan label B-side from 1958. Got a lot of that. Before that, a Roulette label B-side from 1959. Jimmy Rogers with TLC, Tender Love and Care. Yes, we may play the Lost and Forgotten Golden Grooves. We like to slip in the odd classic as well, though.

0: I kissed ya.
1: Don Everly wrote the song, a big hit for the Everly Brothers in 1959. A release on the Cadence record label, Till I Kissed You, of course. And talk about a lazy DJ segue, anyone?

0: Well, there's a rarely played version of that song, Bobby V, from the album Bobby V Meets the Ventures on Liberty, 1963, for his version of Walk Right Back. Let's come right up to date.
1: Hi, it's Kerr.
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1: 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Keep rocking.

That Pete Cormier's wilder than old Jerry Lee Lewis was. That's Peter and the Wolves. They come from Calgary. That's from their 2015 album, Here Comes Peter and the Wolves. And that was Rocket Back in Time. Right, let's head up to the top of the hour like this.

It's old-time rock and roll, golden groove style. Bob Seger and the Silver Bullet Band from 1979 on Capitol. And our second hour of Golden Grooves underway this week, back in 1958 with a US B-side on RCA Victor, a classic rocker from the Morgan Twins. It was TV Hop, and that song produced by, yes, Chet Atkins. Now, it was an A-side release in Australia, and it also amazingly came out as an A-side release here in the UK. Why you'd ever resign a classic rocker like that to the B-side? Well, it beggars belief, really. Okay.

Will the real Bill Parsons please stand up? Yes, that was Bill Parsons, Educated Rock and Roll, a Fraternity label 45 from 1959. Of course, Bill Parsons was famously the singer who was wrongly credited with the big hit All American Boy, when that song was actually sung by Bobby Bear.

That's a fabulous voice. Bobby Bear with a B-side on RCA Victor 1963 for Dear Waste Basket. Yes, it's Gus here spinning the lost and forgotten rarely played rock and roll era gold. I call them golden grooves affectionately. Now, coming up in this hour, we've got tracks from the ladies, Gloria Lynn and Maxine Brown. We've got rockers from Andy Rose and Frank's Picks as well. We've got one, as I promised you, from the old king of rock and roll, a double play as well coming up from Eddie Bell and the Bel Airs. There's Ricky, Bobby Skelton, Don Brandon, Adam Faith, Little Richard and John Lennon. Yes, it's all to come on Gus's Golden Grooves right now. This is Dean Randolph. This year-

Well, that song given a complete reworking. That was Gloria Lynn with an Everest label B-side from 1961, an old Ray Charles original, and it was retitled as This Little Boy of Mine. And we'll stay with the ladies.

she teamed up with great success with Chuck Jackson back in the mid-1960s. That is Maxine Brown and an ABC Paramount 45 from 1962. I got a funny kind of feeling. But I still got a funny kind of feeling. And it's time on the show where I pass the song picks over to, yes, Frank Bootgright. Frank's come up with another couple of fabulous picks. We'll start with Frank's first choice, which is from this North American teen pop rock rockabilly singer who released several 45s between 58 and 64. He had one Billboard charting song, Just Young, back in 1958. I'm talking about a singer called Andy Rose, and this is the first of two that Frank has suggested this week.

much adding an extra element to this show, I think. That's Frank's Picks this week on the show. And I started with Andy Rose back in 1961 on the Coral record label. You weren't there. Now, that was a B-side, a smash label B-side from 1962. A singer called Chuck Sedaka, and the song was I Don't Wanna Know. And fabulous picks, as ever, from Frank. And I tell you what I'm going to do right now. I'm going to flip that one over and play you the rather excellent A-side.

Well, that was the A-side of Frank's second pick this week, Busy by Chuck Sedaka. And a Smash Label 45 from 1962. Now at the top of the show, well, I promised you one from the old king of rock and roll, didn't I?

0: I said, go away, babe, I don't love you no more.
1: Well, they were a four-piece rock and roll outfit from Chicago, Illinois, known as Eddie Bell, and the Bel-Airs, two from them on the show this week. Knock, Knock, Knock. Knocking on My Door came out in 1961, and before that, The Masked Man, Hi, Yo Silver came out in 1960. And they were both released on the Mercury record label. Right, time on the show for one from Mr. Nelson.

And more album tracks on the show this week from the 1960 album, More Songs by Ricky. Yes, the fabulous Ricky Nelson with Make Believe. Now, I reckon Frank will like and approve of this one. It's one of my all-time favourites. A fantastic B-side from Bobby Skelton.

0: Bobby Skelton, very much mixed with the best in the business back in the day. That there was a King Label B-side from 1964. Just two people in the world. We'll stay in 1964. This is Don Brandon.
1: Well, let

Yes, well, that rocks along nicely, doesn't it? Don Brandon, 1964 on the Dort record label for The Party Last Night. This is Golden Grooves, Gus spinning the lost and forgotten, the rarely played rock and roll era gold. Now, if you want to check out and investigate any of the songs featured in this week's show, well, I post a widescreen, in-depth, detailed track list. It's on our Facebook page. Just head over to Gus's Golden Grooves.

Well, I always say Adam Faith never sounds better than when he's backed with the Roulettes, as he was there on that 1963 UK Top 10 hit, a Parlophone 45, the first time. Now, at the top of the show, I promised you a So Good They Did It Twice. We're featuring John Lennon. He's coming up next. But first, let's have Little Richard and his band with this classic.

That is So Good They Did It Twice, a song and two versions almost 20 years apart. Little Richard and his band kicked us off with the original Slippin' and Slidin', Peepin' and Hiding. It was originally a specialty label B-side from 1956. And the one you heard there from John Lennon, his version of the same song, that came out on the Apple record label in 1975. And well, I've not played this one, I reckon, in at least a couple of months now. So time for...

starting us off on the home straight on this week's edition of Golden Grooves, a classic from 1961 on the Big Top record label, the great Del Shannon, of course, and the outstanding Runaway. Right, 1964, for a favourite song of mine, this is a great version of I Wouldn't Have It Any Other Way. This is Georgia Gibbs.

It is a Jimmy Breedlove song recorded first by B.B. King in 1964. I wouldn't have it any other way. That version was a B-side 1964 Bell label release from Georgia Gibbs.

0: was 11 years before Elvis Presley had a huge number one with his version of that song. Ray Peterson's original from 1959 that was released on RCA Victor. What a great song. And up to our exit songs on the show this week, like this.
1: Well, I pulled out of Pittsburgh, rolling down that eastern seaboard. Diesel wound up and she's

tails and my eyes all been white. I just passed a Jimmy in a white. I've been a passing everything in sight. 6 days,

Well, he made his first 45 back in 1955. 8 years later, Dave Dudley would score huge with that Billboard Country number 2, 1963, for 6 days on the Road. And that is it. Thank you. Another show, and what a blast. Now, today's track list will be on the Facebook page in minutes. We're back next week with more lost, forgotten, underplayed, rarely played musical relics. Full details of everything, of course, on the Facebook page. That is Gus's Golden Grooves. Go on, check us out. Thanks for listening this week. Catch you next week. Until then, bye-bye.